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2: I'm Connie Salica. This is Intelligence for Your Health. Coming up, forget fitness trackers. Just try carrying something heavy. I'll share a simple test that can reveal a lot about your health. Then, to crush your next big goal, start by tapping into your own motivation. I'll explain why the most successful people are driven from the inside out. Plus, our guest is cardiologist Dr. Tiffany Sizemore. She'll talk about the alarming rise in heart issues being diagnosed in younger adults under age 40 and what that could mean for everyone's health. She'll also share the most heart-healthy diet, and Dr. Sizemore will explain why everyone should learn CPR. But first, you know when you walk into another room and forget why you went in there? That's called the doorway effect, when literally crossing a threshold prompts the brain to compartmentalize your memories from the last room. Well, the same thing happens on Google. People open Google, then immediately forget what they wanted to search for. And now there's a name for that. Googleheimers. It's the same as crossing from one room into another, but in this case, you're doing it virtually.

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3: Here's a way to gauge your fitness level and your health. It's called the carry test, and it involves carrying 75% of your body weight for a full minute. For someone who weighs 150, that would mean carrying about 112 pounds. Pete McCall is an exercise physiologist, and he says being able to carry 75% of your weight is an indicator of muscular, grip, and core strength. And having strong muscles promotes your health span. That's the amount of your lifespan that you spend in good health and free from disease. If you can't carry 75% of your weight, start practicing by carrying 30% while walking for 30 seconds, then work up to a minute. Once you can do that, increase the weight you're carrying little by little. And the carry test is more than a way to assess your health. It can improve your health. When you carry something heavy, every step you take activates your core muscles, stabilizing your spine. It also helps your posture because you automatically have to stand up straight with your body in the proper alignment.
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1: Coming up, we'll talk to preventive cardiologist Dr. Tiffany Sizemore. She'll explain the difference between a heart attack and cardiac arrest and what to do if you suspect someone near you is having a heart issue. But first, if you need to buckle down and concentrate, make sure you have some lemons on hand. A study in the journal Neuroscience found that people exposed to a citrus scent like lemons or oranges performed better on tasks that required memory and attention than they did working in an unscented space. Plus, their heart rate variability rose. That means the body and brain are shifting to a more relaxed yet alert state. So keep a bowl of lemons and oranges on your desk for the next time you need to get dialed in and focused.
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1: I'm Connie Sellecca. This is Intelligence for Your Health. And today our guest is preventive cardiologist Dr. Tiffany Sizemore. And typically when we talk about staying heart healthy on this show, we focus on preventing heart attacks. But according to the American Heart Association, about 90% of people who have a heart attack will survive, while 90% of people who experience cardiac arrest will not. So for those who do not know, I asked Dr. Sizemore to explain the difference between a heart attack and cardiac arrest.
2: A cardiac arrest is your heart stopping. So it arrests. And in medicine, we say something is arresting, it means it's stopping. Okay, so a cardiac arrest is the heart stopping. That could happen from a multitude of things. The heart could stop because someone's electrolytes are abnormal. The heart could stop because someone stopped breathing first. The heart could stop because someone had a bad arrhythmia, right? Or the heart could stop because they actually had a heart attack. A heart attack is kind of the substrate sometimes to the cardiac arrest. So the heart attack is kind of what you see on TV when you see someone clenching their chest and they're getting rushed to the emergency room and they have a stent put in their heart, but those are heart attacks. So heart attack is sometimes the substrate to a cardiac arrest, but a cardiac arrest is not always a heart attack.
1: So if we find someone unconscious because their heart has stopped, is the best move to immediately call 911 and begin administering CPR?
2: That's correct. When people do CPR, that's a cardiac arrest, right? That's when someone falls down and someone goes over and checks their pulse and realizes that they do not have a pulse and they start CPR. Yeah. And that's a little point, actually, that I like to touch on. I think it's very important for everyone to know how to do CPR, because CPR done immediately saves lives. It decreases the mortality significantly. And I think it's something very simple that everyone could learn in 30 minutes on a YouTube video that could save someone's life. So I'm glad you kind of brought up CPR. It's one of the things in my practice that I make sure that everyone that comes in my office knows at a minimum how to do CPR, because it really does save lives.
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2: Today, we're talking to cardiologist Dr. Tiffany Sizemore, and she was just saying that one of the top causes of sudden cardiac arrest is having a heart attack. But the majority of cardiac arrest deaths, nearly two-thirds, in fact, are less dramatic than that because they happen quietly while people are sleeping.
3: A lot of cardiac arrest and sleep is due to obstructive sleep apnea, actually. So they stop breathing in their sleep. And it is extraordinarily underdiagnosed in this country. People have sleep apnea and never even know it. And the problem with sleep apnea is if you stop breathing long enough, your oxygen levels go down enough to where it causes bad arrhythmias. And then that then leads to a cardiac arrest. And so most of the time when people die in their sleep, it's actually from an underlying cause called sleep apnea, which is very easy to diagnose. But a lot of doctors don't really think about it because, you know, think about it. You're not watching your patients when they're sleeping. You're not seeing them when they're sleeping. So, it's not usually something physicians think about, but, it is very important that patients that are obese, patients that wake up, very tired, they get a whole night's sleep, but they still feel tired in the morning. They wake up with a dry mouth in the morning. They don't feel rested. Or patients that have a history of an arrhythmia, all of these people should have sleep studies done to determine if they have sleep apnea. Because if they do, it is not treated, there's a 50% increase in cardiovascular morbidity and mortality. So that is the most staggering statistic we have in cardiology. So it's 50%. So, it's something that definitely should be evaluated and something that needs to be brought to your physician's attention for sure.
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2: You're listening to Intelligence for Your Health. I'm Connie Sellecca. Coming up, are you aging faster than you should be? From early crow's feet to joint pain, I'll explain what your body might be trying to tell you. And we'll have more with our guest cardiologist, Dr. Tiffany Sizemore. She'll break down the most heart-healthy diet and what she recommends if you crave something that's not particularly good for your health. But first, here's a really weird way to bust your stress. And it comes from a study in the International Journal of Neuroscience. It says the next time you feel stressed, go find a door with a smooth, round doorknob and gently press your back against it. Then basically use it as a massager, putting pressure on the areas of your back that feel tense. The experts say it mimics trigger point massage therapy and can quickly release tension in the body, lowering your stress hormones. It also increases the feel-good hormones, serotonin and dopamine.

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1: I'm Connie Salica with today's medical term, phototermosis. It refers to the uncontrollable sneezing reflex that some people get in response to bright light. For example, an estimated 1 in 5 people sneeze each morning when they're first exposed to sunlight, which is why the condition is often referred to as sun sneezing. What causes phototermosis? No one knows for sure, but most theories center on a bundle of nerves that extend from the nasal cavity to the brainstem. Normally, when we sneeze, it's because an irritant has entered the nasal cavity, like a virus or dust. But with sun sneezing, nothing actually enters the nose. Instead, the bright light hitting our retinas causes our irises to reflexively close. And because the nerves serving our eyes are so close to the ones serving our nose, some scientists think the brain may confuse the signals for an irritant and trigger a sneezing fit. Almost all phototermosis is harmless. 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
4: 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That ticket? That was nothing. 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
1: I'm Connie Salica, and coming up, we'll hear more from cardiologist Dr. Tiffany Sizemore. And she'll answer this question. Is it true that an occasional glass of wine is good for our heart? But first, going on vacation is fun, but it could also make you look younger. A study from Australia's Edith Cowan University says the aging process of slow decline can be offset by traveling. According to the study, a lot of aspects of travel, like the social interaction, mental stimulation, better sleep, and healthy food, can delay the aging process. And the vacation environment, like forests and beaches, can help reduce stress and boost our mental well-being and promote physical activity. Time to put in a vacation request at work.
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1: I'm Connie Salica. This is Intelligence for Your Health. And are you on track for a long life or are you aging too fast? A good way to gauge your health is to see if you're reaching certain milestones at the right age. For example, around age 35, crow's feet should start to appear. That's normal, according to dermatologist Dr. Neil Schultz. He says age lines form as our skin loses elasticity. But if crow's feet are showing up before age 35, that means they're more likely to be from sun damage than aging. At age 45, pay attention to how far away you need to hold a book or your phone when you're reading. Ophthalmologist Dr. Dennis Levy says in middle age, the lenses in our eyes begin to lose elasticity and too much screen time can make the problem worse. So talk to an eye doctor and try increasing the font size on your gadgets. A study found that for every 3-point increase in font size, reading tasks become 8% easier. Finally, after age 65, it is normal to experience some joint pain because the cartilage between our bones breaks down. But if you're having joint pain before age 60, you may want to check your weight because studies show we're 3 times more likely to have knee and hip pain if we're overweight.
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1: I'm Connie Salica, back with more health intelligence from preventive cardiologist Dr. Tiffany Sizemore. And since she spends most of her days helping patients have the healthiest hearts possible, I asked her which diet she recommends as the most heart healthy.
2: Look, from a cardiovascular standpoint, if we're talking strictly cardiovascular, the best diet is vegan. Now, I'm not even vegan. It's very difficult for a lot of people to be vegan. We know that animal fat contributes to inflammation, and inflammation ultimately is what leads to atherosclerosis or plaque buildup in the arteries. So I don't, you know, I tell people, if you're going to ask me a simple question, what's the best diet? I'm going to say vegan. But again, I can't do that. A lot of people can't do that. So truthfully, the best diet that most people can maintain is something called a Mediterranean diet. So think about if you're sitting on the shore of Greece, what you would be eating, right? You'd be eating salmon, olive oils, fresh vegetables, beans, fresh fruit. That's the best maintainable, in my perspective, diet for overall cardiovascular health. And to that point, it's very important for patients to tell their doctors and for doctors also to ask of their patients, what is a non-negotiable for you? What is a food that you have to eat because like that's what makes you happy? Because if we're not asking patients to diet in a way that will work for their lifestyle, it's never going to work. It has to be something maintainable for you. So is this Mediterranean diet maintainable? No, I hate fish. Okay, then we need to figure out something else that's going to be healthy for you and maintainable for you.
3: We bring the experts to you. 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
1: I'm Connie Selica, back with more health intelligence from cardiologist Dr. Tiffany Sizemore. She was just saying the most realistic heart-healthy diet is one you can maintain long-term, which for most people is the Mediterranean diet. And since the Mediterranean diet includes an occasional glass of wine, I asked Dr. Sizemore if it matters what type of wine we drink, as in red, white, or rosé.
2: Yeah, a little bit. So I always tell my patients, if you're not drinking already, don't start drinking just for the benefits. We don't want to do that. But if you are going to pick an alcoholic beverage, hands down, all day, every day, red wine is really the only thing that's going to give us some cardiovascular benefit. So red wine, when it's being made, they leave the skins on it. And that's what keeps it so dark and red. And so these skins are have something called polyphenols. And the polyphenols, as well as the resveratrol, are two chemicals that we don't really know how or why, but they help to decrease blood pressure. They help to protect the lining of the blood vessels by reducing inflammation. So it does matter. If my patients ask me, like, okay, I like wine, which one can I be drinking for my heart health? The answer 100% of the time is red wine.
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1: Welcome back to Intelligence for Your Health. I'm Connie Salica. Coming up, we'll have more from our special guest, cardiologist Dr. Tiffany Sizemore. She'll explain why health experts are reporting an alarming rise in heart issues among younger adults under age 40, including heart disease and heart attacks. Then there's one phrase that can snap someone out of a meltdown. It works wonders for law enforcement officials, and I'll tell you how to use it in your own life. But first, if you see something interesting as you're scrolling on your phone, go ahead and send it to somebody. The journal Psychology, Research, and Behavior Management says that can improve your well-being. The study found that people who forwarded social media posts on a regular basis had higher levels of life satisfaction than those who didn't. The experts say sharing information makes people feel more empowered and socially involved.

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1: I'm Connie Sellecca with more intelligence for your health from preventive cardiologist Dr. Tiffany Sizemore. And according to a recent report from the American College of Cardiology, the rate of people dying from heart attacks has declined in recent years, which is great news. However, the number of younger people having them is way up. In fact, last year, an estimated 1 in 5 heart attacks struck adults under age 40. And when I asked Dr. Sizemore what's going on, surprisingly, she said the latest heart attack data is actually more good news.
2: Truly, I think we're just better at diagnosing them. I'm not quite sure we're more unhealthy now. I actually think we're probably, as a whole, becoming more and more healthier. I think really that's the statistic of us getting better at our jobs. And I know that sounds kind of backwards, but we're doing a much better job of diagnosing heart attacks early. And so therefore the statistics are obviously going to look staggering, but it's because, you know, before we might have said, oh, it's a female, she's just anxious, or she just has this problem or that problem. And now we're actually diagnosing, especially women, we're getting a much better job, doing a much better job of diagnosing, women with heart disease and heart attack. So I think that's a statistic that points to actually, physicians and medicine getting better at diagnosing, actually.
3: All your medical questions answered. 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
1: I'm Connie Salica. This is Intelligence for Your Health. And you know eating almonds is healthy. But did you know smelling almonds can help when you're in pain? In a study in the Journal of Behavioral Medicine, researchers had people plunge their hands into water so hot that it was painful. And they had to keep their hands in the hot water for as long as possible while different scents were wafted in the room. Well, almond extract was the scent that helped them feel the least amount of pain, and it also improved their mood. And the researchers say the scent of almond oil could make patients more comfortable after surgery. That's because positive emotions, like feeling calm and safe, can minimize pain. And an almond scent triggers that positive emotional response.
2: 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Intelligence for Your Health with Connie Salica.

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1: Here's an email I received at Connie@intelligenceforyourhealth.com. It comes from Brianna Ackerman, who writes, "Why does my eyelid twitch? It seems to happen a lot." Brianna, occasional eyelid spasms are common, but they can sometimes be a sign of trouble. If you get a slight twitch that shows up out of the blue and disappears just as quickly, that's totally normal. You usually rub your eye and it goes away. It can even last a couple of days or a week and still be no cause for concern. Dr. Wayne Kornblath is an ophthalmology professor at the University of Michigan's Kellogg Eye Center, and he says a common cause of eye twitches is too much caffeine. Since it's a stimulant, it increases muscle and nerve reactivity. Other common causes of eye twitches include a lack of sleep, stress, low potassium, or dehydration. But if your twitch lasts longer than a couple of weeks or it spreads and you start to have spasms lower in your face, that's when it's time to see a doctor. It's rare, but having a spasm on one side of your face called a hemifacial spasm could be a sign of a facial nerve injury or a tumor. So see an eye doctor if your twitching lasts longer than a couple of weeks or if it spreads. Thank you for your email, Brianna. I hope this helps.
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2: Let me fill you in on the power of eye contact. The next time one of your friends or family members is distraught, crying, or hysterical, say this: look at me. That comes from Dr. Marty Kidwell, a communications professor from the University of New Hampshire. She says eye contact will quickly help your friend regain composure. Dr. Kidwell says when someone is crying or yelling, the rational part of their brain is switched off and they can't interact with others logically or coherently. But focusing on someone else's eyes forces the person to come back to reality. It's grounding. Dr. Kidwell says whether the hysterical person knows it consciously or not, eye contact is the first step to listening and obeying. The trick is to get in the person's line of sight. Tell them to take a deep breath, which slows their heart rate, and don't break their gaze until the person acknowledges your words.
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1: I'm Connie Sellecca with more intelligence for your health from preventative cardiologist Dr. Tiffany Sizemore. And have you ever felt tightness in your chest or something that just felt a little off and immediately thought you were having a heart attack? If that sounds familiar, you are not alone. In fact, Dr. Sizemore says it's something she's been hearing from more patients these days. And while it's important to always get any unusual symptoms checked out, she says the good news is you're likely just experiencing something called cardiophobia.
2: Cardiophobia is essentially a type of anxiety disorder where someone, usually due to a recent family member passing away of a heart attack or having a heart attack or having cardiac problems, or maybe a person themselves having a history of a heart problem, basically always thinks they're having a heart attack. Hence cardiophobia, right? Fear of something cardiac happening to them. So at its core, it's really an anxiety disorder. And so the first step is to always have a doctor that you trust, that you listen to, and to feel like that you are being listened to as well. But most patients that have cardiophobia do have some underlying anxiety disorder to begin with. So what we need to know is that it is a real thing. I see this every single day in my office where someone thinks something absolutely terrible is happening to them. And the most important thing to take home is to have a doctor that you trust, that you listen to, and vice versa, to really get to the root of the problem. Is there really a cardiac problem, or is there an anxiety disorder that's kind of what I call the root of the tree that's causing kind of all of the problems?
3: Making you the healthiest person you know. Intelligence for your health with Connie Sellecca.

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0: Now, your WHLI New York Cancer and Blood Specialists forecast from Long Island meteorologist Pat Pagano.
1: Our weather remaining very quiet. Pleasant with a mix of sun and clouds today in the low 70s. Clear and cool tonight in the low 50s. Sunny Tuesday with a high 70. Sunny Wednesday, 70 to 75. Sun and clouds, mid-70s on Thursday. Partly sunny Friday, 80 to 85. In the Weather Center, I'm meteorologist Pat Pagano. On the new 104.7 WHLI.

0: 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Now, WHLI Long Island traffic.
1: Westbound delays on the northern state heading into the Meadowbrook on the LIE. It's stop and go westbound from 106, 107 out through the Queens line. The southern state has some westbound delays heading into Eagle Avenue. The Cross Island is slow northbound heading up towards the Long Island Expressway. No delays on the trains. The Long Island Railroad is running on or close. If you have a traffic tip, call 955-NEWS with your Long Island traffic. I'm John Lynch.
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0: Now, your WHLI New York Cancer and Blood Specialist's forecast from Long Island meteorologist Pat Pagano.
8: Our weather remaining very quiet. Pleasant with a mix of sun and clouds today in the low 70s. Clear and cool tonight in the low 50s. Sunny Tuesday with a high 70. Sunny Wednesday, 70 to 75. Sun and clouds, mid-70s on Thursday. Partly sunny Friday, 80 to 85. In the Weather Center, our meteorologist Pat Pagano.
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0: WHLI Long Island traffic.
1: There's westbound delays on the southern state from the Meadowbrook to Eagle Avenue. The northern state slow westbound at the Meadowbrook. Westbound delays heading into Queens. The LIE stop and go westbound from 106, 107 out through the Queens line. The Cross Island has northbound delays heading up towards the bridges. The Long Island Railroad is on or close. If you have a traffic tip, call 955-NEWS. With your Long Island traffic, I'm John Lynch.
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1: The fire Friday morning involving an Amtrak work train near the Hudson River Tunnel that disrupted rail service has prompted sharp criticism from the MTA. Officials called the latest in a series of Penn Station incidents unacceptable, noting it was the third major disruption in just weeks. The fire delayed or canceled service on Amtrak, New Jersey Transit, and the Long Island Railroad. Amtrak officials agreed the situation was unacceptable, but said the recent problems were isolated anomalies and not evidence of a larger infrastructure failure. An upcoming celebration of America's 250th anniversary called the Great American State Fair has faced challenges as several musical guests have backed out, due in part to connections with President Trump. Organizers said Saturday that Trump himself will now headline the event. The event is set to start on June 25th on Washington's National Mall. Some artists like Brett Michaels, Milli Vanilli, and Martina McBride withdrew over concerns about the event's political ties. In sports, the Mets beat the Marlins 10-1. The Yankees beat the A's 13-8. With your Long Island News update, I'm John Lynch.
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0: Now, your WHLI New York Cancer and Blood Specialist's forecast from Long Island meteorologist Pat Pagano.
1: Our weather remaining very quiet. Pleasant with a mix of sun and clouds today in the low 70s. Clear and cool tonight in the low 50s. Sunny Tuesday with a high 70. Sunny Wednesday, 70 to 75. Sun and clouds, mid-70s on Thursday. Partly sunny Friday, 80 to 85. In the Weather Center, I'm meteorologist Pat Pagano. 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

0: Now, WHLI Long Island traffic.
1: On the Northern State westbound at exit 42, the exit ramp for Deer Park Avenue is closed because of police department activity. There's delays on the Northern State westbound at the Meadowbrook, westbound delays heading into Queens. The LIE slow westbound by the Sect Coast, and it's slow westbound from 106 to 107 out through the Queens line. The Southern State stop and go westbound from Route 110 to Eagle Avenue, heavy westbound heading into Queens. The Long Island Railroad is on or close. I'm John Lynch with Long Island Traffic.
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Just a little while. Keep it locked right here to WHLI. Before 10, off tickets to go check out the Beach Boys at Jones Beach Theater on August 2nd. Rolling Stones right now. What a-

0: Now, your WHLI New York Cancer and Blood Specialist's forecast from Long Island meteorologist Pat Pagano.
1: Our weather remaining very quiet. Pleasant with a mix of sun and clouds today in the low 70s. Clear and cool tonight in the low 50s. Sunny Tuesday with a high 70. Sunny Wednesday, 70 to 75. Sun and clouds, mid-70s on Thursday. Partly sunny Friday, 80 to 85. In the Weather Center, I'm meteorologist Pat Pagano. 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
0: 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Now, WHLI Long Island traffic.
2: Westbound delays on the northern state heading into Deer Park Avenue. There's a car fire on the exit ramp, so exit 42 is closed westbound. Then there's more westbound delays on the northern state heading into Queens. On the southern state, it's slow westbound from Route 110 to Eagle Avenue. The LIE slow westbound from Vets Highway to Deer Park Avenue. Then it's heavy westbound from the Seaford Oyster Bay through the Queens line. It's heavy northbound on the Cross Island from the southern state up to the bridges. The Long Island Railroad is on or close. I'm John Lynch with Long Island Traffic.
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4: Now, your WHLI New York Cancer and Blood Specialist's forecast from Long Island meteorologist Pat Pagano.
5: Our weather remaining very quiet. Pleasant with a mix of sun and clouds today in the low 70s. Clear and cool tonight in the low 50s. Sunny Tuesday with a high 70. Sunny Wednesday, 70 to 75. Sun and clouds, mid-70s on Thursday. Partly sunny Friday, 80 to 85. In the Weather Center, I'm meteorologist Pat Pagano.
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0: WHLI Long Island traffic.
1: Heavy on the northern state westbound heading into Deer Park Avenue. Exit 42 on the westbound side is closed because of an accident. Then there's westbound delays on the northern state heading into Queens. The LIE stop and go westbound from Vets Highway to Route 110. Then it's slow westbound from 106, 107 out through the Queens line. The southern state has westbound delays from Route 110 to Eagle Avenue. The Long Island Railroad is on or close. If you have a traffic tip, call 955-NEWS.
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0: 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Now, John Lynch with Long Island headlines you should know.
1: The fire Friday morning involving an Amtrak work train near the Hudson River Tunnel that disrupted rail service has prompted sharp criticism from the MTA. Officials called the latest in a series of Penn Station incidents unacceptable, noting it was the third major disruption in just weeks. The fire delayed or canceled service on Amtrak, New Jersey Transit, and the Long Island Railroad. Amtrak officials agreed the situation was unacceptable, but said the recent problems were isolated anomalies and not evidence of a larger infrastructure failure. An upcoming celebration of America's 250th anniversary called the Great American State Fair has faced challenges as several musical guests have backed out, due in part to connections with President Trump. Organizers said Saturday that Trump himself will now headline the event. The event is set to start on June 25th on Washington's National Mall. Some artists like Bret Michaels, Milli Vanilli, and Martina McBride withdrew over concerns about the event's political ties. In sports, the Mets beat the Marlins 10-1. The Yankees beat the A's 13-8. With your Long Island News update, I'm John Lynch.
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0: Now, your WHLI New York Cancer and Blood Specialist forecast from Long Island meteorologist Pat Pagano.
1: Our weather remaining very quiet. Pleasant with a mix of sun and clouds today in the low 70s. Clear and cool tonight in the low 50s. Sunny Tuesday with a high 70. Sunny Wednesday, 70 to 75. Sun and clouds, mid-70s on Thursday. Partly sunny Friday, 80 to 85. In the Weather Center, I'm meteorologist Pat Pagano. 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

0: WHLI Long Island traffic.
1: Still got delays on the northern state westbound at Deer Park Avenue with an accident there closing the exit ramp. Then there's westbound delays from 106, 107 out to the Meadowbrook, heavy westbound heading into Queens. The southern state slow westbound at Deer Park Avenue, westbound delays at Route 110. Then it's heavy both ways between the Seaford Oyster Bay and Eagle Avenue. The LIE slow westbound from Vets Highway to Deer Park Avenue. Then it's stop and go westbound from the Seaford Oyster Bay through the Queens Line. The Long Island Railroad is on or close.
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Grazing in the Grass on the new 104.7 WHLI. Sean Lynch, Sean and Dawn hanging till 10. Bobby Darin, Four Seasons. James Taylor on the way. Also, tickets to go check out the Beach Boys. They will be at Jones Beach Theater August 2nd. Your chance to win coming up.

0: Now, your WHLI New York Cancer and Blood Specialists forecast from Long Island meteorologist Pat Pagano.
1: Our weather remaining very quiet. Pleasant with a mix of sun and clouds today in the low 70s. Clear and cool tonight in the low 50s. Sunny Tuesday with a high 70. Sunny Wednesday, 70 to 75. Sun and clouds, mid-70s on Thursday. Partly sunny Friday, 80 to 85. In the Weather Center, I'm meteorologist Pat Pagano.
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0: 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Now, WHLI Long Island traffic.
3: Westbound delays on the southern state by Deer Park Avenue. Then it's heavy both ways between the Seaford Oyster Bay and Eagle Avenue. The northern state has exit 42 closed westbound right by Deer Park Avenue because of an accident on the exit ramp. Then there's westbound delays by the Seaford Oyster Bay. Westbound delays heading into Queens. On the LIE, it's slow westbound from Vets Highway to Deer Park Avenue. Westbound delays from the Seaford Oyster Bay through the Queens line. The Long Island Railroad is on or close. I'm John Lynch with Long Island Traffic.
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0: Now, your WHLI New York Cancer and Blood Specialist's forecast from Long Island meteorologist Pat.

Wednesday, 70 to 75. Sun and clouds, mid-70s on Thursday. Partly sunny Friday, 80 to 85. In the Weather Center, I'm meteorologist Pat Pagano. On the new 104.7 WHLI.

0: WHLI Long Island traffic.
1: Westbound delays on the northern state by Deer Park Avenue. Exit 42 is still closed because of an accident. Then there's westbound delays by the Meadowbrook, heavy both ways at the Queens Line. The LIE slow westbound from Vets Highway to Deer Park Avenue. Then it's heavy westbound from the Seaford Oyster Bay through the Queens Line. The Southern State slow westbound from Deer Park Avenue to Route 110. Then it's heavy both ways between the Wantagh and Eagle Avenue. The Long Island Railroad is on or close. I'm John Lynch with Long Island Traffic.
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1: The fire Friday morning involving an Amtrak work train near the Hudson River Tunnel that disrupted rail service has prompted sharp criticism from the MTA. Officials called the latest in a series of Penn Station incidents unacceptable, noting it was the third major disruption in just weeks. The fire delayed or canceled service on Amtrak, New Jersey Transit, and the Long Island Railroad. Amtrak officials agreed the situation was unacceptable, but said the recent problems were isolated anomalies and not evidence of a larger infrastructure failure. An upcoming celebration of America's 250th anniversary called the Great American State Fair has faced challenges as several musical guests have backed out, due in part to connections with President Trump. Organizers said Saturday that Trump himself will now headline the event. The event is set to start on June 25th on Washington's National Mall. Some artists like Bret Michaels, Milli Vanilli, and Martina McBride withdrew over concerns about the event's political ties. In sports, the Mets beat the Marlins 10-1. The Yankees beat the A's 13-8. With your Long Island News update, I'm John Lynch.
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2: So we now know cuddling pets has legitimate health benefits. According to the public health professor, Dr. Colleen Dell from the University of Saskatchewan, just 10 minutes with a pet will reduce pain in emergency room patients. Pets also make patients and healthcare providers more optimistic about health outcomes. And this study was clear-cut, proving that therapy animals are much more helpful than harmful in an emergency room setting. The Dr. Dell is hopeful pets will be used in more healthcare settings, including critical care. Because the presence of a therapy dog, for example, benefits the patient's experience and serves as a comfort to care providers as well. Whether a patient is in a hospital or at home, they feel more in control of their condition and less panicked or anxious about the severity of their pain in the presence of a pet. All it takes is 10 minutes. I'm John Tesh with today's Intelligence for Your Life Minute.

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0: Now, your WHLI New York Cancer and Blood Specialist's forecast from Long Island meteorologist Pat Pagano.
1: Our weather remaining very quiet. Pleasant with a mix of sun and clouds today in the low 70s. Clear and cool tonight in the low 50s. Sunny Tuesday with a high 70. Sunny Wednesday, 70 to 75. Sun and clouds, mid-70s on Thursday. Partly sunny Friday, 80 to 85. In the Weather Center, I'm meteorologist Pat Pagano. On the new 104.7 WHLI.

0: WHLI Long Island traffic.
1: Westbound delays on the northern state from Deer Park Avenue to Route 110. Then it's slow both ways at the Wantagh. Delays both ways at the Queens Line. The LIE slow westbound from Vets Highway to Deer Park Avenue. Then it's stop and go westbound from the Seaford Oyster Bay through the Queens Line. The southern state has westbound delays heading into Route 110. Then it's heavy both ways between the Wantagh and Eagle Avenue. The Long Island Railroad is on or close. I'm John Lynch with Long Island Traffic.
0: From the heart of Nassau County, the hits of a lifetime. 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

I got a pair of tickets to go check out the Beach Boys. They will be at Jones Beach Theater on August 2nd. I'll take caller 2 right now, 955-WHLI, 955-WHLI. Good luck. The OJ's for you right now. Backstabbers. We all know one of them, right?

0: 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Now, WHLI Long Island traffic.
1: Westbound delays on the southern state by Route 110. Then it's slow both ways between the Seaford Oyster Bay and Eagle Avenue. The northern state has delays both ways by the Wantagh. Delays both ways at the Queens Line. The LIE stop and go westbound heading into Deer Park Avenue. Westbound delays the Seaford Oyster Bay. Then it's heavy both ways from Glen Cove Road through the Queens Line. The Long Island Railroad is on or close. I'm John Lynch with Long Island Traffic.
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3: Is it liable when a food critic incorrectly lists one of a restaurant's ingredients? That was the tasty question for the court in the case of the Gourmet's Gaff. I'm Curtis Howard with today's Point of Law. Linda Rockhaven was a food critic for a big city newspaper. One evening, she felt particularly good. She just finished a clever article comparing the cassoulets one might order at the 10 restaurants she had surveyed. Cassoulets happened to be the in dish for the yuppie crowd in that area. She plugged her computer into a telephone and fed her story directly into the composing room across town. There it would be automatically set into type and printed in the morning edition. The paper couldn't have been on the street more than a half hour when Linda got a call from Manuel Cordoba, owner of the Casa del Sol restaurant. He said, "Miss Rockhaven, I'm one of the restaurateurs you reviewed in your article. Now, you may not have liked my cassoulet, that's your privilege. And when you say it tasted like a chunky Tuscan stew, that is also your privilege. But you were wrong when you said it was made with lamb as one ingredient. There's no lamb in my cassoulet." Linda said, "I don't see why it matters. Lamb, beef, chicken, or fish. It was terrible anyway." Manuel said, "Miss Rockhaven, in my country we make it with white beans, garlic sausages, potted duck, pork sausage, all baked under a Parmesan cheese crust, but never with lamb. Never. What is more, it says right on the menu everything in it. If you'd read the menu, you would have known." Linda said, "So it wasn't lamb. Now, if you'll excuse me." The furious chef stormed off to his lawyer, and the lawyer filed suit against Linda and her newspaper for libel. In court, the attorney said, "Your Honor, this food critic was grossly negligent in reporting the ingredients of a restaurant's principal dish. Now, this goes beyond the mere reporting of an opinion. It is a misstatement of fact." Linda's attorney said, "Apparently this entree was so badly cooked that one ingredient tasted like something else. Now, it's the chef's fault that a food expert like Miss Lockhaven cannot recognize this ingredient. There's no libel here." Now, who's right, Linda or Chef Manuel? We'll find out in a moment.
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0: Now, your WHLI New York Cancer and Blood Specialist forecast from Long Island meteorologist Pat Pagano.
5: I want to remain very quiet. Pleasant with a mix of sun and clouds today in the low 70s. Clear and cool tonight in the low 50s. Sunny Tuesday with a high 70. Sunny Wednesday, 70 to 75. Sun and clouds, mid-70s on Thursday. Partly sunny Friday, 80 to 85. In the Weather Center, I'm meteorologist Pat Pagano. 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

0: 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My name is Sean Lynch. Sean at Dawn. That about does for me. I'll catch you back here tomorrow morning, bright and early, 6 a.m. I will also have a pair of tickets to check out the Beach Boys. They will be at Jones Beach Theater on August 2nd. I'll have a pair to give away each day all this week right here on WHLI. I'll bring the bagels. We'll bring the coffee. Rob Rush is up next.
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And we're doing it 11 songs in a row, commercial free. Here we are, the first day of June, 6 months into 2026. And I hope you are having an amazing 2026 so far. Rob Rush with you till 2. Here's Rod Stewart.

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Yeah, you can sing to all the songs on this station. 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

Stones giving us Ruby Tuesday on a Monday. It's the new 104.7 WHLI. 11 songs in a row in progress. My name's Rob Rushkin here from The Temptations. We also got lined up Roy Orbison and Otis Redding. 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

Jackie did it first 10 years prior, and then in 1977, Rita Wilson did Your Love Lifted Me Higher on the new 104.7 WHLI. It's Rob Rush with the Tremolos.

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Playa. Baby Come Back right here on the new 104.7 WHLI, giving you the hits of a lifetime. 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Paul and John Lennon wrote this song and gave it to Peter and Gordon in February of 1964. 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

Sir Elton, kicking off 11 great songs in a row right here on the new 104.7 WHLI. This song originally came out in 1959. It was done by the Bim Bamboos. It was an instrumental, but then in 1963, the Dovells added a dance theme lyric to it, and it became a hit all their own. 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

Congratulations to those that may have won tickets to see James Taylor's smiling face at Jones Beach on June 23rd. 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

Well, it's almost 1 o'clock, so if you want to have a margarita, it's just fine by me. 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

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All the good songs are here, and here's one that's even better than a good song. It's a great song from Eric Clapton. If that makes sense, then you're with me.

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It's Rob Rush. Let it be known that the Rolling Stones are proof positive that age is just a number. They're in their 80s, and they are going to be releasing a brand new album, Foreign Tongues, on July 14th. And it's going to feature collaborations with Steve Winwood, Chad Smith of the Red Hot Chili Peppers, and the Beatle himself, Paul McCartney. Again, Foreign Tongues will be out on July 10th. 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

Barry Wells kicking off 11 great songs in a row on the new 104.7 WHLI, and that is going to do it for me. Rob Rush saying see ya when I see ya. Making way for John Daniels. He is coming in next, and I leave you with the Stylistics. 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

Long Island's new 104.7 WHLI with Bill Withers. Also, Cliff Richards and the Four Seasons. Our thoughts with Frankie Valli, who at age 92 announced over the weekend he is canceling all the rest of his concert dates for the rest of the year so he could focus on his health. Don't you love

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August 2nd, Northwell Health at Jones Beach Theater. 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
4: Is it liable when a food critic incorrectly lists one of a restaurant's ingredients? That was the tasty question for the court in the case of the Gourmet's Gaffe. I'm Curtis Howard with today's Point of Law. Linda Rockhaven was a food critic for a big city newspaper. One evening, she felt particularly good. She just finished a clever article comparing the cassoulets one might order at the 10 restaurants she had surveyed. Cassoulets happened to be the in dish for the yuppie crowd in that area. She plugged her computer into a telephone and fed her story directly into the composing room across town. There it would be automatically set into type and printed in the morning edition. The paper couldn't have been on the street more than a half hour when Linda got a call from Manuel Cordoba, owner of the Casa del Sol restaurant. He said, "Miss Rockhaven, I'm one of the restaurateurs you reviewed in your article. Now, you may not have liked my cassoulet. That's your privilege. And when you say it tasted like a chunky Tuscan stew, that is also your privilege. But you were wrong when you said it was made with lamb as one ingredient. There's no lamb in my cassoulet." Linda said, "I don't see why it matters. Lamb, beef, chicken, or fish. It was terrible anyway." Manuel said, "Miss Rockhaven, in my country we make it with white beans, garlic sausages, potted duck, pork sausage, all baked under a Parmesan cheese crust, but never with lamb. Never. What is more, it says right on the menu everything in it. If you'd read the menu, you would have known." Linda said, "So it wasn't lamb. Now, if you'll excuse me." The furious chef stormed off to his lawyer, and the lawyer filed suit against Linda and her newspaper for libel. In court, the attorney said, "Your Honor, this food critic was grossly negligent in reporting the ingredients of a restaurant's principal dish. Now, this goes beyond the mere reporting of an opinion. It is a misstatement of fact." Linda's attorney said, "Apparently, this entree was so badly cooked that one ingredient tasted like something else. Now, it's the chef's fault that a food expert like Miss Lockhaven cannot recognize this ingredient. There's no libel here." Now, who's right, Linda or Chef Manuel? We'll find out in a moment.
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4: Is it liable when a food critic incorrectly lists one of a restaurant's ingredients? 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
0: The new

Sure, everyone that you've come in contact with today has said, I can't believe it's June. It is June. Yeah, today is June 1st. And one of the things we're looking forward to later this month is welcoming Barry Manilow to UBS Arena on the 27th. We'll hear from Barry after the Dave Clark 5 at WHLI.

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1: LIE eastbound accident, exit 37, stay to the right to get through Northern State Parkway. Expect overflow traffic, folks avoiding the problem on the LIE. Southern State Parkway eastbound, crawling along, exit 17, going through Wanta Parkway and Seaford Oyster Bay Expressway.
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The new 104.7 WHLI. There's Buddy Knox, also Bob Dylan, and Paul Simon. And while Paul was hanging out with Julio down by the schoolyard, his buddy Art Garfunkel was making a surprise appearance at the Garden over the weekend in concert, and he sang The Boxer with Charlie Puth.

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1: LIE eastbound accident, exit 37, stay to the right to get through. Northern State Parkway, expect overflow traffic, folks avoiding the problem on the LIE. Southern State Parkway eastbound, crawling along, exit 17, going through Watts Parkway and Seafirst Bay Expressway.
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0: WHLI Long Island traffic.
1: LIE eastbound crawling along off the Cross Island Parkway. Heavy congestion follows you through exit 35. Northern State Parkway eastbound, not much help. More congestion further eastbound through Westbury. On the Southern State eastbound side, you're jamming into Peninsula Boulevard and again Meadowbrook Parkway through Seaforster Bay Expressway.
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6: Now, WHLI Long Island traffic.
7: LIE eastbound crawling along off the Cross Island Parkway. Heavy congestion follows you through exit 35. Northern State Parkway eastbound, not much help. More congestion further eastbound through Westbury. On the Southern State eastbound side, you're jamming into Peninsula Boulevard and again Meadowbrook Parkway through Seaforester Bay Expressway.
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And I'm John Daniels. 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Faded.

0: WHLI Long Island traffic.
1: LIE eastbound, slow ride, cross Island Parkway through exit 40. A few breaks along the way through. Northern State Parkway eastbound really isn't any help. On the Southern State Parkway eastbound side, crawling along out of Valley Stream, going through Stephen Oyster Bay Expressway. Meadowbrook Parkway north and southbound bunched up going into Zeckendorf Boulevard.
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1: LIE eastbound, slow ride, cross Island Parkway through exit 40, a few breaks along the way through. Northern State Parkway eastbound really isn't any help. On the Southern State Parkway eastbound side, crawling along out of Valley Stream, going through Stephen Oyster Bay Expressway. Meadowbrook Parkway north and southbound, bunched up going into Zeckendorf Boulevard.
0: WHLI.

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1: 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I'm Dr. Keith Solomon, D.C. from the Long Island Disc Decompression Center. 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VAXD is so successful, it's been seen on ABC, CBS, and NBC News. 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

0: WHLI Long Island traffic.
1: Southern State Parkway eastbound, jamming coming off Belt Parkway going into Peninsula Boulevard. And on the westbound side, you are on the brakes going into Superdorf to Bay Expressway. On the LIE eastbound, slow ride across Holland Parkway going through exit 40. A few brakes along the way through. Northern State Parkway eastbound, no help right now.
0: WHLI.

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3: Now, WHLI Long Island traffic.
4: Southern State Parkway eastbound, jamming coming off Belt Parkway going into Peninsula Boulevard. And on the westbound side, you are on the brakes going into Superdoors to Bay Expressway. On the LIE eastbound, slow ride across Highland Parkway going through exit 40. A few brakes along the way through. Northern State Parkway eastbound, no help right now.
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0: WHLI Long Island traffic.
1: Southern State Parkway westbound accident, exit 28A in the left lane. Eastbound, you have onlooking delays as well. Also on the Southern State Parkway eastbound, crawling out of Valley Stream, going through Peninsula Boulevard. On the Northern State Parkway eastbound side, a long line of cars off the Grand Central Parkway changeover, going through Westbury and the LIE. Same deal, slow ride, Cross Island Parkway, going through exit 39.
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1: Southern State Parkway westbound accident, exit 28A in the left lane. Eastbound, you have onlooking delays as well. Also on the Southern State Parkway eastbound, crawling out of Valley Stream, going through Peninsula Boulevard. On the Northern State Parkway eastbound side, a long line of cars off the Grand Central Parkway changeover, going through Westbury and the LIE. Same deal, slow ride, Cross Island Parkway, going through exit 39.
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0: WHLI Long Island traffic.
1: Southern State Parkway westbound crash at Seaford Oyster Bay Expressway. Stay to the right to get through. Backup starts before Route 110 on Seaford Oyster Bay Expressway. Southbound delays start in Plainview. Go down to the accident site on the Southern State Parkway. Eastbound on the Southern State, yep, you're jamming into Peninsula Boulevard and getting through Wanta Parkway. Northern State Parkway eastbound, not a whole lot of help. Folks avoiding the problems on the Southern State and on the LIE eastbound side. Heavy congestion delays, Cross Island Parkway through exit 39. WHL.

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0: Now, WHLI Long Island traffic.
9: Southern State Parkway westbound crash at Seaford Oyster Bay Expressway. Stay to the right to get through. Backup starts before Route 110. And on Seaford Oyster Bay Expressway, southbound delays start in Plainview. Go down to the accident site on the Southern State Parkway. Eastbound on the Southern State, yep, you're jamming into Peninsula Boulevard and getting through Wanta Parkway. Northern State Parkway eastbound, not a whole lot of help. Folks avoiding the problems on the Southern State and on the LIE eastbound side, heavy congestion delays cross Island Parkway through exit 39.
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3: 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It's time to upgrade what's outdated. Our best lineup is here at Lowe's. Valid through 6/3. 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
4: Hi, this is Stu Leonard. My wife Kim and I lost our 2-year-old son Stewie to a drowning accident. You know what we learned? If everyone is watching, no one is watching. Don't take your eyes off your child. When Kim and I are around the water with our grandsons, our phones are down and our eyes are open. Be safe. 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